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1: See Breezy right here alongside of Leon Thomas. New joint is called Fallen. This joint's already certified, so I ain't got to ask y'all about this one. Let's get it in.

0: J. Cole Legacy featuring PJ right here on Coast 97.3. Sold out radio, DJ Mike Lang, M. Lizzie. Look, my sis always takes care of her people outside working, so hit us up and let us know where you at. 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You know, she get outside and take care of her peoples, man. 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You know what I mean?
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2: A better life with Dr. Sanjay Gupta.
3: There are lots of things you can measure to get an idea of how healthy you are at any given moment. Temperature, heart rate, blood pressure, just to name a few. But how about how healthy you will be and how long you're likely to live? According to a new study out of the University at Buffalo, two simple strength tests are pretty accurate at predicting longevity in older women. One is hand grip strength, and the other is how quickly people can stand up from a seated position without using their arms. By the way, I remember interviewing former President Jimmy Carter when he was quite old and being really impressed how he just popped out of the chair without using his arms. Not a lot of older people can actually do that. But I think the message here is that maintaining strength as you age is going to help you perform everyday activities, but also help you avoid injury and stay independent. I'm Dr. Sanjay Gupta, helping you live a better life.
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Hit her, 3-pointers on the chain. Fresh new J's, AMG, switch lanes, oh. 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Gang-o. 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Hit her. 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Yeah, we both outside. 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

0: type, but
1: he be in my section. 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I'm Mrs. One of One. Fall in love every time we link. 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

put me any place on the map, cause I'm him. 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Big Master P vibe, no limit. 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

0: Giveon. That's one of my top R&B people out right now. That joint is called Jezebel. I got to pay some bills and I'm coming back at it. You know what I'm going to do? I'm going to take you back before I give you something brand new and straight off that request line tonight before I get up out of here. That Pressure Babe, that Jig Session.
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0: Trey Songz and Fabulous, that's taking it back, not too far back. That's Say I. New joint right here, Future and Tyler. It's called Game Time.
1: I heard what you said through the grapevine. Funny thing about your problems, they ain't mine. Staying up through the late night. 20 seconds to game time. Getting religious with it. Time crossing these state lines. Working hard through the late nights. 20 seconds.

0: 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Y'all be safe, be blessed, stay healthy out in these streets. 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

secrets I know got you stressed. 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Yeah.

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I love you. 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

0: 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Now that one is
1: what's up, it's your man Big B, and you think the summer's over? Not on the coast. 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
3: How often do you stop to wonder whether you should share something that's revealing, maybe even embarrassing, with a partner, a friend, or even your boss? In her new book called Revealing, The Underrated Power of Oversharing, behavioral scientist Leslie John says doing just that can help you deepen relationships that are vital to your life. We need people to trust us in order to get things like love, friendship, and career success. That's what she told us. When you make yourself vulnerable by revealing something sensitive, it does make other people trust you. In turn, when you ask someone to reveal something about themselves, showing that interest will generally lead someone to like you more. Why? Because people like to be asked about themselves, she says. It also signals that they are discriminating and choosy, but in a good way. I'm Dr. Sanjay Gupta, helping you live a better life.
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0: is such a crazy feeling, though. 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

could fit. 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Or is this so, so good I shouldn't have to for free? Is it just me? Yeah, is it just me? 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Yeah, double checking on you. 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

0: people, when your hairline is growing back in and fighting for its life, you are always in your set.
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5: A better life with Dr. Sanjay Gupta.
6: They say consistency is key, but sometimes you just got to switch it up. A new study out of Harvard School of Public Health found that varying your exercise routine could add years to your life. What exercise someone did didn't matter much. What did matter was that all the exercises together worked all the muscle groups in their body. Now, an added benefit to changing things up is it can help you push through the plateau effect. That's when your body gets so efficient at doing something that you actually stop getting better at it. And we know from previous research that specializing in any one sport at a young age can make someone actually more prone to injury. And as experts we talk to point out, even elite athletes switch up things with their workouts, making sure to target strength, cardio, flexibility, balance, and doing that every single week. I'm Dr. Sanjay Gupta, helping you live a better life.
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I'm from the dirty, we took the north. 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Yeah, Mrs. Chance.

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0: According to a survey, nearly 1 in 5 Americans admit that they judge people based on their first name before they ever meet them. So Karen, of course, is topping the list of people who are most likely to have a negative reaction when you hear their name. 42% say they don't feel like their first name really fits them. And 1 in 5 say that they would change it if they could.
1: I look just like a Jessica, act like a Jessica, always won't be a Jessica. What about you, Mimi?
0: But you also know that Jessica is a new Karen, right? Didn't we talk about this story?
1: Oh, wow. 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
2: 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We all saw you put your scarf on and go live.
1: Sure,
2: that's actually worse than a Karen.
1: And me, yeah, please, whatever. You know, that's a Moesha. That's not a Karen, whatever.
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peace to the planet. I go by the name of Charlemagne the God, and there's no place like the Carolinas, Wilmington, Myrtle Beach, Wrightsville Beach, all home to the world's most dangerous morning show, The Breakfast Club, and Coast 97.3.

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0: 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I'm like, come and put that on me. 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If I like it, I spend money on it. 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

0: Yes,
1: yeah,
0: sir.
1: You know what I'm saying? He's doing a lot of big things.
2: Mm-hmm. Salute to Boosie. Boosie on the tour too. On
1: yeah,
2: some
1: days. Oh, yeah.
0: Oh, damn. That's what's up.
1: Yeah.
0: That's going to be a whole feel good night. That's what's up.
2: P, always a pleasure building with you, man.
1: Yes, sir.
2: Yes, sir. It's Master P. It's the Breakfast Club.

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1: Good morning. I'm Kim Ratcliffe with a look at your Tuesday news headlines. New Hanover County residents have until Friday to tell the state which hospitals should get additional beds. Novant Health, UNC Health, and Atrium Health have filed separate Certificate of Need applications with the Department of Health and Human Services. We have an email where you can submit written comments inside this story on WECT.com. 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Then there's a public service in Columbia, South Carolina, and a private family burial service in Pickens County tomorrow. And Bladen County commissioners are asking taxpayers for a quarter-cent sales tax referendum to help fund a multipurpose complex for sports, events, and meetings. They've scheduled a public information meeting on the plan. It's tonight at 6 at Bladen Community College. For WECT and Fox Wilmington, I'm Kim Ratcliffe.
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9: How often do you stop to wonder whether you should share something that's revealing? Maybe even embarrassing, with a partner, a friend, or even your boss. In her new book called Revealing, The Underrated Power of Oversharing, behavioral scientist Leslie John says doing just that can help you deepen relationships that are vital to your life. We need people to trust us in order to get things like love, friendship, and career success. That's what she told us. When you make yourself vulnerable by revealing something sensitive, it does make other people trust you. In turn, when you ask someone to reveal something about themselves, showing that interest will generally lead someone to like you more. Why? Because people like to be asked about themselves, she says. It also signals that they are discriminating and choosy, but in a good way. I'm Dr. Sanjay Gupta, helping you live a better life.
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12: Cape Fear weather from the Mr. Sparky Weather Center.
13: A heat advisory out for parts of southeastern North Carolina. Part and parcel why we have a first alert weather day. The stressful heat. Expect those feels like values to 105 and even locally a little higher with air temps anywhere from the lower to middle 90s. A stray shower or storm possible in the afternoon, but the risk of gusty storms growing after sunset. So have a way to receive severe weather alerts this evening. From the WECT First Alert Forecast Center, I'm Gabe Ross.
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9: There are lots of things you can measure to get an idea of how healthy you are at any given moment. Temperature, heart rate, blood pressure, just to name a few. But how about how healthy you will be and how long you're likely to live? According to a new study out of the University at Buffalo, two simple strength tests are pretty accurate at predicting longevity in older women. One is hand grip strength, and the other is how quickly people can stand up from a seated position without using their arms. By the way, I remember interviewing former President Jimmy Carter when he was quite old and being really impressed how he just popped out of the chair without using his arms. Not a lot of older people can actually do that. But I think the message here is that maintaining strength as you age is going to help you perform everyday activities, but also help you avoid injury and stay independent. I'm Dr. Sanjay Gupta, helping you live a better life.
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I'm a bad piece of savage, no comparison here. I'ma flip my hair and look back while I twerk in the mirror. All this money in a room, think some scammers in here. I'm

0: hell out with them. 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
1: Let's go.
0: We turned the whole house into a booth. We in the kitchen.
2: Let her cook. Woo. Happy birthday, Glorilla.
3: What if she can't? You ever think about that?
2: No, microwave.
3: Mike can't do that.
2: No, you can microwave. Morning, everybody. We are the Breakfast Club. Let's get in some front page news. Now, the craziest thing about LeBron playing for Philly, right? People are more concerned where he's going to live. Like, why is that so much news? Is he going to live in Philly? Is he going to live in New Jersey? Is he going to live in New York? Like, why is that such big news?
3: I didn't know it was.
2: Yes, it's been all over the place.
3: I've seen it a couple of places.
2: People have been trying to figure out where he's going to live.
3: Like,
2: why
3: that?
2: Do they care? Don't you just want to play ball?
3: Like, I think more people having conversations about it. That team going to work. You know, is the chemistry of that team going to work? I saw somebody yesterday bring up a good point. I had similar thoughts. Like,
2: what?
3: It's going to come down to the coaching and the team. Like, you know, I mean, the coaching and the staff. Like, they're going to have to bring that team together, you know, in the offseason for them to get that chemistry to be right next year. But you know what? Knicks in six. Okay.
2: I'm going back Knicks in five.
3: Knicks in six.
2: Knicks
3: baby.
2: In five.
3: All right.
2: Knicks in five
3: Knicks,
2: again.
3: Knicks chemistry is going to be even better next year. Okay?
2: Knicks
3: you
2: got
3: to have chemistry of the team to win championships.
2: Knicks in five.
3: But
2: what's
3: on
2: up,
3: 2K,
2: Mimi?
3: Philly going to be fire.
2: Oh, 2K. Wow. I'm
3: telling you that right now.
2: Yeah. What's up, Mimi?
4: Good morning, Envy, Charlamagne. So we start this hour with a very disturbing story. And I want to say that it may be hard for some to hear. So this story is very disturbing, with allegations involving a U.S. Secret Service agent and one of the country's most well-known black fraternities. So 29-year-old Marquez Christopher Pinder is a U.S. Secret Service agent, and he is among three men charged after investigators say two men trying to join Kappa Alpha Psi were beaten over the course of 4 days at multiple locations in South Florida. So prosecutors say the men were repeatedly struck with canes and paddles because they couldn't correctly answer questions about the fraternity. Now, according to investigators, Pinder was serving as the Dean of Pledges. That's the person overseeing the pledge process. Authorities say one prospective member, now a University of Miami graduate, suffered injuries so severe he went into kidney failure. Mm. Investigators say he was so badly injured that he needed skin grafts and he almost lost his life. Mm. Now, a second prospective member was also treated for injuries they say were consistent with that first type of beating that we just talked about with that other young man. Now, Pinder, along with two other men, they are charged with attempted manslaughter, aggravated battery with a deadly weapon, and hazing with a deadly weapon. He was released on bond yesterday with a warning from the judge. Let's listen.
5: Stay away from the alleged victims whose initials are SR and CG. No contact with these victims, alleged victims, either directly, indirectly, in person, in writing, by telephone, or through third parties. Stay at least 500 feet away from their home, school, and place of employment at all times. Do you understand the stay away order, sir?
6: Yes, ma'am.
5: Okay, thank you.
3: Y'all be wanting to be in fraternities that bad? Like also, when you're getting hazed, you don't think to yourself, the people doing this to me are sick. Do I really want to be a part of this?
2: Well, a lot of them have been through that, so they want to put the people that's coming up under them
3: so
2: through
3: it. So it's projection?
2: A little bit.
3: You went through some pain and some hurts, and now you're doing it to me?
2: But it should never be to the point of you lose your life, right? Now, maybe like somebody for myself that may or may not have been online at one time and may have got kicked off because of my grades.
3: No, it wasn't your grades. They just didn't want you.
2: No, I was really kicked off because of my grades, maybe or maybe not. Like they
3: wasn't pretty enough to be a Kappa. And too gay to be a Q.
2: They put you through the process where you have to learn the founding fathers' names, mm-hmm. and they put you through a certain process, but not to the point where they beat you and where you die. Like, you know, I remember
4: kidney failure.
2: I'm not telling you. I remember one time it was like the smallest call you could think of, whatever that is at the time, and they made us get like 250 turkeys to put in this car. Right,
3: yep.
2: It wouldn't fit, so it was turkeys on the roof. We had turkeys out our hands and all that stuff because they were doing a free turkey drive. So it was things like that they made you do. And yes, they put you in line and they, you know, whatever, but they didn't beat you till you die. Like,
3: I don't feel sorry for you though, because I don't know if y'all know, Envy tried to be a Delta. It was the wildest thing when he told me the story. But I was like, isn't Delta the sorority? And he started talking about how he was throwing up the dynasty signs, so he just thought that's where he should be. It was weird. So I understand him not wanting him. I did not.
2: It was more AKA, sir. I was more of an AKA, but.
4: You just made that up.
2: Yes, he just made that up.
3: I did not.
2: Yes, you did.
3: He tried to be the first man in the sorority.
2: Yo, shut up. Go ahead, continue.
4: But okay, wait, you guys, because it's very important to say this. So the Secret Service says Pinder has been placed on administrative leave and the agency is fully cooperating with the investigation. And Kappa Alpha Psi, they have also released a statement saying that it is a non-hazing fraternity and it does not condone or tolerate hazing. The fraternity says that Pinder and the two other suspects, they had no official affiliation with any chapter and they are not financial members. The University of Miami, they also released a statement and they're saying that the accused men were not affiliated with the undergraduate chapter of Kappa Alpha Psi. So we just want to make that clear this morning.
3: I mean, and at this point, there has to be some other type of hazing folks could be doing, right? Like something more intellectual. I don't freaking know.
2: I would think physical challenges.
3: Like, yeah, exercise.
2: Even like I said, you do some
3: pull-ups.
2: You got to do something where you give back to the community. But like when you beating somebody to the point where they damn near died, it just does not make sense.
3: I don't get it.
2: Come on, you got to be smarter than that. And this Secret Service agent, allegedly whoever, but he's old enough to understand it. No.
3: And that's
2: he's not a young kid.
3: That's slave master mentality. Like you want to beat somebody to submit to you and be a part of whatever it is that you're doing. Like that's weird to me.
2: Mm-hmm.
4: And really quickly, we have a Nolan Wells update that I wanted to say really quickly. So according to the Magnolia Tribune, the day the 18-year-old, he was laid to rest, attorneys representing his family sent legal notices to several of his friends or the people he went on the boat with, should I say, their parents, signaling that they could expect a lawsuit to be filed over his death. Now, the letters do not mean a lawsuit has been filed. Instead, they direct recipients to preserve potential evidence, including cell phones, laptops, text messages, group chats, videos, even boat maintenance records and fuel purchase records. So it's known as a exploitation letter, and they are often served as the first legal step before a potential civil lawsuit. The letters also warn recipients that they have a legal duty not to destroy or alter any evidence that could be relevant to the case. Of course, this move comes as the Wells family, represented by civil rights attorney Ben Crump, continue its own investigation while the state's criminal investigation remains ongoing. So just a quick update with that story. And I think we are out of time. So that is your front page news, guys.
2: All right. Thank
3: you,
2: Mimi.
3: Make sure you subscribe to Mimi Brown's front page news podcast on the Black Effect iHeartRadio podcast network, available everywhere you listen to podcasts.
2: Absolutely.
4: That's right. Thanks, guys. See you tomorrow.
2: See you tomorrow. When we come back, David Porter will be joining us. Legendary writer, wrote for a label named Stax. His records are sampled so crazy. He wrote with Isaac Hayes, you know, Cash Rules Everything Around Me, Cream Get the Money. That was sampled from him. Who Shot You was sampled from him. Mariah has sampled so many things from him. We're going to talk to that brother next.
3: You got to read his book, man, The Soul Man, Life of Songwriter, but he'll be here to talk about that.
2: It's The Breakfast Club. Good morning.
1: The Breakfast Club.
2: All right, y'all. 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Personally, I'm shouting out lyrics like Cash Rules Everything Around Me, but there's no wrong answer. 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
8: 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I'm Kim Ratcliffe with a look at your Tuesday news headlines. New Hanover County residents have until Friday to tell the state which hospitals should get additional beds. Novant Health, UNC Health, and Atrium Health have filed separate Certificate of Need applications with the Department of Health and Human Services. We have an email where you can submit written comments inside this story on WECT.com. 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Then there's a public service in Columbia, South Carolina, and a private family burial service in Pickens County tomorrow. And Bladen County commissioners are asking taxpayers for a quarter-cent sales tax referendum to help fund a multi-purpose complex for sports, events, and meetings. They've scheduled a public information meeting on the plan. It's tonight at 6 at Bladen Community College. For WECT and Fox Wilmington, I'm Kim Ratcliffe.
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13: Castle Hayne Road, that's getting a little bit slower. There are some brief delays going south near Holly Shelter Road. Otherwise, there's still trouble for you toward Carr Avenue. And on College Road, the traffic volume is also increasing just a little going south and toward MLK. We're Dixon, right now traffic.
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18: A heat advisory out for parts of southeastern North Carolina. Part and parcel why we have a first alert weather day. The stressful heat. Expect those feels like values to 105 and even locally a little higher with air temps anywhere from the lower to middle 90s. A stray shower or storm possible in the afternoon, but the risk of gusty storms growing after sunset. So have a way to receive severe weather alerts this evening. From the WECT First Alert Forecast Center, I'm Gabe Ross.
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15: I don't know about you, but my social media feeds are flooded with lotions and potions and gadgets, all promising to unlock different components of longevity. But if you log off, take a step back from all the hype, you'll find that the actual keys to a longer, healthier life are hiding in plain sight. There are four of them. Number one, nutrition. The Mediterranean diet really is the gold standard. Number two, exercise. You should be getting 150 minutes of moderate intensity exercise or 75 minutes of vigorous intensity exercise every week, plus strength training and stretching. Number three, sleep. Sleep is when your body and your brain repair themselves. You should be getting 7 to 9 hours a night. And finally, number four, often gets forgotten, socialization. It's not a bonus. It's a necessity for a healthy life, finding a sense of community, purpose, and belonging. I'm Dr. Sanjay Gupta, helping you live a better life.
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1: Good morning, I'm Bill Murray in the WECT Newsroom with headlines. The National Weather Service wants your attention, posting a heat advisory through this evening. Gabe Ross says the feels-like temp's going to top 105 today, so plan your day accordingly. Also plan ahead for the chance of gusty showers and storms this evening. That could produce damaging wind and lots of lightning. Temps will slide through the 90s by the end of the work week. You can help plan how the city of Wilmington responds to future weather events. The city wants your input on anything from flooding, storms, sea level rise. The goal to limit damage and to make neighborhoods safer. There's an open house tonight to talk about it from 5:30 to 7:30 at the Davis Community Center on Manly Avenue. And talking tax dollars in Bladen County tonight, residents could vote on taxes going up. The proposal, sales tax being up to 0.25 cent. Will you notice? It would pay for a new multi-purpose complex. That public meeting tonight at 6 at the Bladen Community College campus. From the WECT and Fox Wilmington studios, I'm Bill Murray. Have a great day.
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6: I've got a little bit of good news for you on the causeway. That's beginning to clear out eastbound from Belleville toward the Kiefer Memorial Bridge. The accident on the bridge has cleared out as well. Everything should be open on the bridge itself. Rick Dixon, right now traffic.
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11: A heat advisory out for parts of southeastern North Carolina. Part and parcel why we have a first alert weather day. The stressful heat. Expect those feels like values to 105 and even locally a little higher with air temps anywhere from the lower to middle 90s. A stray shower or storm possible in the afternoon, but the risk of gusty storms growing after sunset. So have a way to receive severe weather alerts this evening. From the WECT First Alert Forecast Center, I'm Gabe Ross.
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13: 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We know that when you or a loved one is facing the stresses of a serious illness, awards and ratings may not be the first thing you think about. What matters is finding the right care. 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
7: A better life with Dr. Sanjay Gupta.
8: There are lots of things you can measure to get an idea of how healthy you are at any given moment. Temperature, heart rate, blood pressure, just to name a few. But how about how healthy you will be and how long you're likely to live? According to a new study out of the University of Buffalo, two simple strength tests are pretty accurate at predicting longevity in older women. One is hand grip strength, and the other is how quickly people can stand up from a seated position without using their arms. By the way, I remember interviewing former President Jimmy Carter when he was quite old and being really impressed how he just popped out of the chair without using his arms. Not a lot of older people can actually do that. But I think the message here is that maintaining strength as you age is going to help you perform everyday activities, but also help you avoid injury and stay independent. I'm Dr. Sanjay Gupta, helping you live a better life.
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1: Good morning. I'm Kim Ratcliffe with a look at your Tuesday news headlines. New Hanover County residents have until Friday to tell the state which hospitals should get additional beds. Novant Health, UNC Health, and Atrium Health have filed separate Certificate of Need applications with the Department of Health and Human Services. We have an email where you can submit written comments inside this story on WECT.com. Funeral services for the late U.S. Senator Lindsey Graham start today with private ceremonies at the U.S. Capitol Rotunda and National Cathedral. Then there's a public service in Columbia, South Carolina, and a private family burial service in Pickens County tomorrow. And Bladen County commissioners are asking taxpayers for a quarter-cent sales tax referendum to help fund a multipurpose complex for sports, events, and meetings. They've scheduled a public information meeting on the plan. It's tonight at 6 at Bladen Community College. For WECT and Fox Wilmington, I'm Kim Ratcliffe.
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5: In downtown, there's an accident on Dawson Street. It is causing a brief delay going east after 3rd Street toward 5th Street. There's a backup on College Road after exiting off of eastbound I-40. It's nothing unusual, but it does continue in toward MLK. Brett Dixon, right now traffic.
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10: A heat advisory out for parts of southeastern North Carolina, part and parcel why we have a first alert weather day. The stressful heat, expect those feels like values to 105 and even locally a little higher, with air temps anywhere from the lower to middle 90s. A stray shower or storm possible in the afternoon, but the risk of gusty storms growing after sunset, so have a way to receive severe weather alerts this evening. From the WECT First Alert Forecast Center, I'm Gabe Ross.
6: A better life with Dr. Sanjay Gupta.
7: There are lots of things you can measure to get an idea of how healthy you are at any given moment. Temperature, heart rate, blood pressure, just to name a few. But how about how healthy you will be and how long you're likely to live? According to a new study out of the University at Buffalo, two simple strength tests are pretty accurate at predicting longevity in older women. One is hand grip strength, and the other is how quickly people can stand up from a seated position without using their arms. By the way, I remember interviewing former President Jimmy Carter when he was quite old and being really impressed how he just popped out of the chair without using his arms. Not a lot of older people can actually do that. But I think the message here is that maintaining strength as you age is going to help you perform everyday activities, but also help you avoid injury and stay independent. I'm Dr. Sanjay Gupta, helping you live a better life.
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Fresh new J's, AMG, switch lanes, oh. Never been a vote or lame, oh. 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

tight, but it's... I be in my section, he be in his. We can go bottle for bottle in his junk. Strip club stunt, I'm a stunt hard. 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He Mr. Get It Done. I'm Mrs. One of One. Fall in love every time we link. Yeah, got me sprung.com. Mind these girls can't keep it peace. I ain't stressing on you, you ain't stressing on me. Boy, I don't wanna push you on a leash. You a dog, I'm a dog, we can keep it in the street. I ain't in your bitch, and you ain't in mine. Yeah, we both outside, that's my type.

Coast 97.3, number one for hip hop and R&B on this terrific Tuesday, last week of July. Yes, going into the month of August, and we got a lot of things that are going to be happening. I got Teen Summit to talk about. I've got some other events, the back to school meet and greet for the college students this Sunday. A lot of stuff coming your way, so you definitely want to stay tuned. Right now, we're going to start it off with a song you probably forgot about. I'm going to help you remember, take you back. Remember Soul for Real when they did Candy Rain?

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1: 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Number one for hip-hop and R&B. It's on your 10 o'clock hour on this Tuesday morning. Good morning, Board City and surrounding areas. Don't forget, parents, you still have an opportunity to get the kids out of your refrigerator and at somebody else's table. That's right. They're still doing summer meals in a lot of the local school districts, to include Whiteville City Schools, Pender County, Brunswick County as well. They're also doing where you can do the 3-day and 7-day meal box pickups as well. So you want to look up for that opportunity. Your school system will give you 7 meals for breakfast and lunch to get you through the week, all right, if you don't want to bring them in person. I'm coming back with some birthday hollas and in the 11 o'clock hour and some motivation in the 10 o'clock hour.
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1: JY, turn me up. Miami. That's for all my scammers and my kid money.

Isaiah Rashad on Coast 97.3. Number one for hip hop and R&B. It is time for some motivation. That song that either feels good or has a message. Today, a little bit of both. I'm going to take you back to the group Take Six that just simply wanted you to be nice. You know, just be nice. I know sometimes we wake up, you know, the cliche on the wrong side of the bed, or somebody has pushed a button. Trust me, I know exactly what you're talking about. People push your buttons. People do all kinds of things. But a lot of times when you're nice, it helps your day better. You know, pay for a meal for somebody. Like, you know, sometimes I do that in a drive thru. I'm at McDonald's and I might pay for the car behind me, you know, or I might see an elderly person or whatever getting their food. Where I'm getting food and I just pick up their tag, you know, do something. It doesn't have to be monetary. I'm talking about monetary things. It could just be simply holding the door for somebody. We just don't do those simple things anymore. Let's spread love. It's your motivation.

97.3, number one for hip-hop and R&B, giving you an opportunity to win. That's right, the Kalani Flyaway. She's taking over the country with the Kalani World Tour. I'd say her name right, Kalani. And we're going to be sending you along for the ride. Win a trip for two to the city of your choice, flight, hotel, concert tickets, and the ultimate VIP experience. 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

still help pay for the wigs. And I help with the lease. 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
2: 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I ain't her mama wife.

0: Latto and Glorilla on Coast 97.3, number one for hip-hop and R&B midday on this marvelous and terrific Tuesday. I mean that your week is getting off to a good start. A lot of things happening. Don't forget, you need to mark your calendar for August 4th for the WPD National Night Out. And they're going to be doing that at the Point. Free giveaways, food. We're going to have music out there, mounted units. But this is in partnership with Stone Theaters and Cameron Management. The community can come out to this annual National Night Out event, embracing the fact that we have community partnership with our police department. It enhances the relationship between neighbors and law enforcement while bringing back a true sense of what? Community. Furthermore, it provides a great opportunity to bring police and neighbors together. Again, this is going to be on Tuesday, August 4th. That's next week. From 6 to 9 at the Point. Coming back with more of the music from here.
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2: For the rest of your Tuesday, a heat advisory in place. Also a first alert weather day for stressful feels like values of 105 and higher. Air temps in the lower and middle 90s under increasing clouds. This evening, watch for showers and storms to grow. Some of those could be on the strong to severe side. From the 90s, we're down into the mid 70s. And for your Wednesday, similar heat with lower and middle 90s, but the feels like values a little lower. From the WECT First Alert Forecast Center, I'm Gabe Ross.
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Number one for hip-hop and R&B. It is Leo season, so it is time for birthday.

Thank you, Ken Club, with a big birthday shout out to all my folks celebrating a birthday. Yamila Green has a birthday. Kresha Johnson, also Nicholas Glago. Donnell McKnight celebrating. Patricia Benjamin, happy birthday. Also Maritha Brown Lewis. Sarah Mercer with a birthday. Cynthia Gauze. Also Nathan Davis with a birthday. Tara Jordan celebrating. Patrick Thomas. Big shout out to Matt Solke. I see you. And a big shout out to my baby, my heart, Juice Jenright. What up, baby? Big happy birthday to my baby, Juice. If you see him out there, y'all make sure that y'all say a big happy birthday and thanks to all my Leo celebrating birthdays.

97.3, number one for hip hop and R&B midday on this terrific Tuesday. And don't forget, Teen Summit 20 is coming your way Saturday, August 8th, 10 o'clock. We're going to be at the MLK Center. Come voice your opinions, teens. We want to hear it. Parents, come voice your opinions. We want to hear it. Learn about some social content, win some giveaways, speak to some amazing professionals, and we've got something for everyone. That's right. It's Teen Summit 20, Saturday, August 8th at 10 o'clock. Special presentation to the family of Hood Barnett. So you definitely want to make sure you're there and do not miss it. Coming up, the 12 o'clock rewind, but right now, what you need?

What's happening? It's the Teflon Don Ricky Rosé, and you checking in with your girl Chandra. Moving you through the midday is going down.

that's in detergent. 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Keep your heart, three stacks. 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Play your part.

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1: Cape Fear Weather, from the Window World of the Port City Weather Center.
2: For the rest of your Tuesday, a heat advisory in place. Also a first alert weather day for stressful feels like values of 105 and higher. Air temps in the lower and middle 90s under increasing clouds. This evening, watch for showers and storms to grow. Some of those could be on the strong to severe side. From the 90s, we're down into the mid 70s. And for your Wednesday, similar heat with lower and middle 90s, but the feels like values a little lower. From the WECT First Alert Forecast Center, I'm Gabe Ross.
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1: 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Look at you. You made it to the 1 o'clock hour. Good afternoon, Port City and surrounding areas. 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That's right. We're going to give you a chance to text and win the Coast 97.3 summer concert bag. The summer is still going on, so the concerts are still going to be happening. You know, they have the rule about the clear bag. 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How about that? 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So make sure that you listen up for your chance to text and win. 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It is that time of the year where it's hot. Oh my goodness. And for all my people that work outside, we thank you for what you do. 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I'm just going to be riding around. 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
3: I don't know about you, but my social media feeds are flooded with lotions and potions and gadgets, all promising to unlock different components of longevity. But if you log off, take a step back from all the hype, you'll find that the actual keys to a longer, healthier life are hiding in plain sight. There are four of them. Number one, nutrition. The Mediterranean diet really is the gold standard. Number two, exercise. You should be getting 150 minutes of moderate intensity exercise or 75 minutes of vigorous intensity exercise every week, plus strength training and stretching. Number three, sleep. Sleep is when your body and your brain repair themselves. You should be getting 7 to 9 hours a night. And finally, number four often gets forgotten, socialization. It's not a bonus. It's a necessity for a healthy life, finding a sense of community, purpose, and belonging. I'm Dr. Sanjay Gupta, helping you live a better life.
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2: For the rest of your Tuesday, a heat advisory in place. Also a first alert weather day for stressful feels like values of 105 and higher. Air temps in the lower and middle 90s under increasing clouds. This evening, watch for showers and storms to grow. Some of those could be on the strong to severe side. From the 90s, we're down into the mid 70s. And for your Wednesday, similar heat with lower and middle 90s, but the feels like values a little lower. From the WECT First Alert Forecast Center, I'm Gabe Ross.
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0: 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Midday hanging out with you. It is time for us to chat. Community Outings around town will let you know about this great event that's coming up this Sunday. Now, we always make sure that we get the kiddos in elementary school, all of that. We try to make sure that we get those kids ready for school. But what about our college students? We also need to make sure that we get them back the right way. So, big shout out to my girl, Tammy. She has gotten this back to college meet and greet together. We did it for the first time last year. We're going to kick the semester off by connecting, exploring, and building your college community. Now, you want to make sure that you register by today. You got to register to attend, all right? So, all my teens, if you're getting ready to go to college, you want to register to attend this event. Now, it's totally free, but they just need your registration to make sure that we have enough for you. Everybody's welcome. Incoming freshmen, current students, we want you to come too. All right, if you are going back to college, we want you to come and we want you to register. We got goodies for you. We got gas cards. We got food cards. We got all these things to make sure that you get back to college the right way. The big back to college meet and greet, again, happens this Sunday from 3 to 7 at the Wilmington Sportsman Club.
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7: If I were to ask you what makes for a good night's sleep, you'd probably say a dark, quiet room, not too many things on your mind. But every night when you go to get some Z's, how often do you really think about the temperature in your bedroom? Temperature may be one of the most underappreciated factors in sleep. That's according to the Senior Vice President of Research and Scientific Affairs at the National Sleep Foundation. We often hear about lights and screens and stress, but even modest changes in temperature and airflow can influence both how quickly you fall asleep and how deeply you stay asleep. Most experts will recommend a room temperature of 60 to 67 degrees Fahrenheit. You might also experiment with your sheets and what you actually wear to bed. Play around a bit and see what improves your sleep. 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I'm Dr. Sanjay Gupta, helping you live a better life.
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Top real slick, big tip, big gun old. Pick a girl up when we hunch old. Strong old, hit her. Making them play, stacking that pay. Buy me whatever I want, oh. Hit her. 3-pointers on the chain. Fresh new J's, AMG, switch lanes, oh. Never been a vote or lame, oh. Never switched up on the gang, oh. Street cred good, always, oh. Let me put this cook on your face, oh. Hit her. I ain't in your beats and you ain't in mine. Hit her. Yeah, we both outside. That's my type.

Fayez on Coast 97.3, number one for hip hop and R&B. You're inside the 2 o'clock hour. Good afternoon, Port City and surrounding areas. A lot of stuff happening. Back to school, even though I hate to say it, but yeah, this is the last week of July. We got to get ourselves ready. We still got some summer left, but whether you're a student, a teacher, or a parent, you can use some extra cash, can't you? I know you can. 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
3: For the rest of your Tuesday, a heat advisory in place, also a first alert weather day for stressful feels like values of 105 and higher. Air temps in the lower and middle 90s under increasing clouds. This evening, watch for showers and storms to grow. Some of those could be on the strong to severe side. From the 90s, we're down into the mid-70s. And for your Wednesday, similar heat with lower and middle 90s, but the feels-like values a little lower. From the WECT First Alert Forecast Center, I'm Gabe Ross.
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8: Now, Michael has set a Starz streaming debut after the record of breaking 1 billion box office running. The highest grossing biopic ever is going to be available on the Starz app, the streaming platform, and cable channel on the same day. After becoming the highest grossing biopic, it is going to be headed to that streaming service. I actually was able to watch it on the plane. So American Airlines, you can actually watch the film. I'd already seen it, but it was just good to watch while I was traveling to New Orleans. But the film will begin streaming on August 10th. On the Starz app and across the network streaming and on-demand platforms, all right? So it's going to make a big premiere that evening at 7 o'clock. Make sure that you're there for it if you have that app. Also, a lot of people may remember Gary Owens, the comedian. He was in the news with his divorce. It was really, you know, he used to talk about his wife affectionately, but then when the divorce happened, it was a lot of tension there. But guess what? His son has brought them together. A family celebration led to an unexpected reunion for his ex-wife, Kenya Duke. They spent some time together for the first time in 6 years. That was amicable. Some fun, funny pictures. And that's good to know. The reunion comes after a new chapter in Owen's personal life, as he just recently got married to Brianna Johnson back in March. And they're raising twin sons, Royal and Rome. And last but not least, Diddy's prison fight. I told you all about it yesterday. But the reported confrontation could become a part of his disciplinary record and could affect how long he remains in federal custody. He may face more time for getting in this fight. But, you know, this current February 2028 release projection may not happen. I don't know. News on our entertainers. A little something I like to call the S-word.
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97.3, number one for hip hop and R&B midday on this wonderful and terrific Tuesday. 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Big B has got that. And a lot more. Your afternoon just got bigger.

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7: A better life with Dr. Sanjay Gupta.
8: There are lots of things you can measure to get an idea of how healthy you are at any given moment. Temperature, heart rate, blood pressure, just to name a few. But how about how healthy you will be and how long you're likely to live? According to a new study out of the University of Buffalo, two simple strength tests are pretty accurate at predicting longevity in older women. One is hand grip strength, and the other is how quickly people can stand up from a seated position without using their arms. By the way, I remember interviewing former President Jimmy Carter when he was quite old and being really impressed how he just popped out of the chair without using his arms. Not a lot of older people can actually do that. But I think the message here is that maintaining strength as you age is going to help you perform everyday activities, but also help you avoid injury and stay independent. I'm Dr. Sanjay Gupta, helping you live a better life.
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26: For the rest of your Tuesday, a heat advisory in place. Also a first alert weather day for stressful feels like values of 105 and higher. Air temps in the lower and middle 90s under increasing clouds. This evening, watch for showers and storms to grow. Some of those could be on the strong to severe side. From the 90s, we're down into the mid 70s. And for your Wednesday, similar heat with lower and middle 90s, but the feels like values a little lower. From the WECT First Alert Forecast Center, I'm Gabe Ross.
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0: Coast 97.3, number one for hip hop and R&B. Big Ride Home. I'm here in the building. Your man Big B. What's good, Port City? Yo, I have a special guest. I gotta give him his correct. Listen now. Correct title. Because when he called me, he said, hey, this is Pastor Rich. I said, no. I want to say no. This is Apostle Richard Warren of Greater Praise Tabernacle Outreach Ministries. What's up, man?
1: Man, what's up, Big B, man? I'm glad to be here, Doc.
0: Man, you got a lot of things going on with, because I like to see when y'all put it up, it say GPT. I love that when y'all put that up.
1: Hey, I should have patented that way back in 08. We'd have been billionaires by
0: facts.
1: Now. But I tell you, instead of saying Greater Praise Tabernacle Outreach, it's just short, GPT.
0: Man. I love it. GPT, I love it, man. When y'all do it. You have an amazing event coming up, man, Fee 5000.
1: Yeah, man. Look, this Saturday, I'm telling everybody, it's going to be one of the biggest fish fries ever.
0: Okay.
1: Jesus fed the multitude with 2 fish, 5 loaves of bread. We're going to give you some fish and some Hawaiian rolls.
0: Okay.
1: With some tater salad.
0: The Hawaiian rolls.
1: Yo, the Hawaiian rolls. Tater salad, coleslaw.
0: Hawaiian rolls.
1: Look, hey, as of yesterday, some folks are, I don't eat fish. So we decided we're going to throw chicken in there too, man.
0: Okay.
1: Yeah, we're going to do it up, man.
0: That's what's up.
1: Yeah.
0: B, what was your thing behind that?
1: My motivation typically, Big B, was because I do a lot of outreach.
0: Right.
1: And the craziest thing is we see a lot of parables in the New Testament about how Jesus healed the blind man. And then everybody talks about the 2 fish and 5 loaves of bread.
0: Right.
1: And how he fed the multitude. And I said, you know what? We give out Thanksgiving baskets every year. We give out Christmas baskets. And we also have a food pantry.
0: Right.
1: And I said, you know what, Lord, I want to take this to the next level, but we need to feed our people. And I just kept hearing it. Fish fry, feed the 5,000, feed the 5,000, feed the 5,000. And so one of my greatest members, she's now down there in Texas. I love her so much.
0: Coach
1: Dottie Hampton down there in Texas.
0: Yes.
1: She said, Pastor, it's time for you to do what's been on your mind. I told her first.
0: Right.
1: And after I told her, she said, all right, let's make it happen.
0: Okay.
1: And so from that, I told everybody, our church first, and then even today, I'm still getting help. Still need oil, still need some fish.
0: Okay.
1: A lot of items we still need, but that's where it came from. Matthew, Mark, Luke, and John, when Jesus fed the multitude.
0: Amazing, man. Apostle Warren is in the building. Where's everything going to be at on this week?
1: The exact location. This is what I'm giving people a landmark. If you know where Church's Chicken is, I'm going to be right next door, right there. I think that's the Lighthouse Ministries.
0: Yes.
1: Right next door in that parking lot between the new cookout.
0: Yes.
1: So instead of paying for food, you can get it for free at 10 o'clock. Starting at 10 o'clock this Saturday, we'll have a big tent out there. Everything is free. But it's not just fish this weekend. We're also giving out gas cards.
0: Oh, wait a minute.
1: First come, first serve. You get your plate of food and get your tank of gas, man.
0: Oh, man.
1: Yes, sir.
0: You can't beat that.
1: Yes, sir. Yes, sir. Yes, sir.
0: I get full and full again.
1: Come on. This is what I've learned years ago. Before you can minister to literally the spiritual man, you need to feed the whole man. Get that man's attention. Mm. And so what we decided to do is there's a gap with people who are working 2 and 3 jobs and they can't fill up their tank. And so about maybe 2-3 weeks ago, I told the ministry, I said, you know what? I have this strong urge, this feeling, man, we need to do a little bit more. So what do you want to do? Let's give them gas.
0: Okay.
1: Are you crazy, Pastor? Yes, I am. I'm pure crazy.
0: Yes. That's what it is. Now, I can't have you in here talk about that and not say how can we attend a service? How can we see more of y'all?
1: Well, this is what I tell people all the time. I am live every Sunday morning on Facebook.
0: Okay.
1: Some people share it over there to Instagram, and my daughters help with TikTok.
0: Okay.
1: But I'm live every Sunday morning. You look me up, Richard Warren. I'm on Facebook. We have an 8:30 to 9:30 hour of power. That's it.
0: Mm-hmm.
1: We start on time. We end on time.
0: Okay.
1: But I assure you, it's going to be fire. It's going to be automatic where you will receive not just the word, but I'm also a musician, man. So I play sometimes too.
0: Wait a minute now.
1: Yep. Amen. You know.
0: Wait a minute. Cause I didn't know you was playing.
1: Yeah. I play sometimes too. So you don't ever know what you're going to get.
0: Okay.
1: But I tell people all the time, man, ministry is what we do, but outreach is my passion. Outreach is my heart, man. Yeah.
0: That's what it is. Feed the 5,000 this Saturday, 10 a.m.
1: 10 a.m. until 5 or until we run out, man.
0: So watch how I set this up, Pat.
1: Come on, man.
0: I want you to 10 o'clock.
1: 10 o'clock,
0: I want you to go on over and get your fish.
1: Yes.
0: Or your chicken.
1: Or your chicken.
0: Your gas card.
1: And your gas card.
0: And I want you to zoom on over to MLK and get your book bag.
1: Yeah, you know what? They do have the book bag drive to this. That's right. Yes,
0: so
1: sir.
0: I'm setting you up this weekend. I'm trying to give it to them, Pastor.
1: Yes,
0: you know what
1: yes.
0: I'm
1: set them up. You get your food and your book bag.
0: This weekend. And it's going to be in between churches and where... that parking lot in between churches and cookout.
1: That's correct.
0: Starting
1: that's
0: right at 10.
1: Right at 10 o'clock, amen. We're going to be out there. If folk want to volunteer, please, we still need help. Those who want to give, I think our the Cash App, the Venmo, the PayPal is still up. We still need some help.
0: Okay.
1: We need some help, man.
0: What is it? Is it up on your page?
1: Or? It's up on my page. It's very simple. It's our initials, GPT Outreach, Cash App, GPT Outreach, Venmo, GPT Outreach, PayPal, GPT Outreach.
0: Feed 5,000.
1: Feed the 5,000. That's
0: feed
1: what we're
0: 5,000
1: doing.
0: Feed 5,000 this Saturday, 10 a.m. Fish and chicken, wine roll. What else?
1: Potato salad. We're going to have potato salad.
0: Yeah.
1: Coleslaw.
0: Uh-huh.
1: We just going to do it up for you. Free.
0: I might have to get me a can
1: free,
0: of green beans and bring them over there.
1: And then this is the kicker right here.
0: Yes.
1: We're bringing in Deacon Dwayne Ross from Freedom's Way.
0: Okay.
1: He's got that sea breeze blood in him.
0: Uh-oh.
1: And so we've got two custom-made cookers that were brought in from Florida, paid for.
0: Okay.
1: You might have seen the guy on I think it's TikTok or Instagram that he be baptizing the fish.
0: Yeah.
1: So we got those big cookers like that. $3,000 cookers, man.
0: Ooh.
1: And so we gonna lay it out. We gonna baptize that fish.
0: I just wanna
1: we
0: come watch baptize see
1: that.
0: It.
1: Look, we gonna baptize that chicken, man, and we gonna let it have a field.
0: You heard it here first, man. Thank you, Pastor Richard.
1: Man, I appreciate you, Doc. I appreciate you, man.
0: Shouts to everybody out there. GPT, what's
1: yes,
0: good,
1: sir.
0: Y'all?
1: Yes, sir.
0: I thank you again, man.
1: Man, I appreciate you. Thank you so
0: yes,
1: much,
0: sir.
1: Man.
0: Coast 97.3.
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4: 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But every night when you go to get some Z's, how often do you really think about the temperature in your bedroom? Temperature may be one of the most underappreciated factors in sleep. That's according to the Senior Vice President of Research and Scientific Affairs at the National Sleep Foundation. We often hear about lights and screens and stress, but even modest changes in temperature and airflow can influence both how quickly you fall asleep and how deeply you stay asleep. Most experts will recommend a room temperature of 60 to 67 degrees Fahrenheit. You might also experiment with your sheets and what you actually wear to bed. Play around a bit and see what improves your sleep. You might be delightfully surprised. I'm Dr. Sanjay Gupta, helping you live a better life.
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You can register for Teen Summit. It's going to be a great time. It's Saturday, not this Saturday. Next Saturday, Saturday, August the 8th, it's going to be at the MLK Center from 10 to 2 p.m. You come out and hang out with us. Go register right now. Teens, you can be heard. Get your opinions, your voice heard, and find out some resources, maybe even some jobs throughout the summer and some cool things academically that can help you out through the entire year. That's going to be super major. We want to make sure you know. Parents, you can sign up too. The Teen Summit is for you too. We got a special parent session. That's going to be big. We got a special dedication to my man Hood, who was actually one of our first Teen Summit kids. So all that's going to be happening on Saturday, August 8th. Free food. I got bags for you. We got a lot of things for you, a lot of resources. And all you have to do is register and two words, show up. Saturday, August 8th.

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1: 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Mr. Hem is here. I am here. Your man Big B. Definitely in the building. Yo, keep listening for a chance to win a flyaway with Kehlani. All you got to do is listen for the national keyword on the way. We're looking at traffic and the weather. I don't know what's going on the weather. We'll let you know, though.
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9: College Road is pretty slow going northbound as you pass by Shipyard Boulevard. That continues on and off to and past MLK. There is an accident at Clutterbrook that's going on Oleander at Independence Boulevard. There are brief delays getting heavier on both roadways. Britt Dixon, right now traffic. This report.
10: A better life with Dr. Sanjay Gupta.
11: There are lots of things you can measure to get an idea of how healthy you are at any given moment. Temperature, heart rate, blood pressure, just to name a few. But how about how healthy you will be and how long you're likely to live? According to a new study out of the University of Buffalo, 2 simple strength tests are pretty accurate at predicting longevity in older women. One is hand grip strength, and the other is how quickly people can stand up from a seated position without using their arms. By the way, I remember interviewing former President Jimmy Carter when he was quite old and being really impressed how he just popped out of the chair without using his arms. Not a lot of older people can actually do that. But I think the message here is that maintaining strength as you age is going to help you perform everyday activities, but also help you avoid injury and stay independent. I'm Dr. Sanjay Gupta, helping you live a better life.
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1: Yeah.

0: hip hop and not the rap, y'all. 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
1: Jimmy
0: is about to
1: shut it down.
0: It's like this, y'all. It's like that, y'all. It's like that, y'all. We represent for hip hop and not the rap, y'all. It's like this, y'all. It's like that, y'all. 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
0: You got a man. What they got to do with me? Come outside right quick.
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Hey, Charlamagne Tha God here from the world's most dangerous morning show, The Breakfast Club. Lock in now to Big B. His happy place is inside of a Marvel comic book, just like mine, okay? I got Wolverine tattooed on my right arm right now. Got it when I was 17 years old, when tattoos were illegal in South Carolina. That's how committed I am to Marvel. 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
2: For tonight, look for variably cloudy skies. Watch out. There could be a round of showers or thunderstorms moving through the area late evening into the overnight hours, a few of which could be strong or severe. Overnight lows mainly in the lower and middle 70s. On your Wednesday, much nicer day. Mostly sunny skies, a stray shower or thunderstorm possible, still hot with high temperatures mainly in the lower 90s. From the WECT First Alert Forecast Center, I'm meteorologist Eric Davis.
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0: I'm up out of here. You know my man Mike Lang's gonna hold you down for Sold Out Radio. That's what's happening with Zot. All you got to do is what? Lock in. Just two words, lock in, and we got your back. Big ride home with your man, Big B. Big up Southside, everybody. East, Northside. If better, it's possible. Good is not enough.
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2: 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Funny thing about your problems, they ain't mine. 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Time crossing these state lines. 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

0: 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It's DJ Envy. And whether you are downtown or on Highway 117, Coast 97.3 is the vibe you should be on.
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